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0: We love our friends at Suncoast. And then we're going to be in the 80s next week and in the 70s next Thursday and Friday for the first day of school.

Crazy Country 105.9. We got Carp and Daisy. This is the home of Carp's Critters. I tell you, there's always a dog and a cat that are up for adoption. You can find a picture of them on our Instagram and Facebook pages if you're looking.

0: It's Crazy Country 105.9 on August the 8th. That's Daisy over there. My name is Stefan, and it's Carp and Daisy. We do a show every afternoon. Let's go over what's going on today. Today is National Bowling Day, something we haven't done in a long time.
1: Nope.
0: Remember the last time we went bowling?
1: Yeah.
0: It was fun times. Mm-hmm. National Garage Sale Day today. We did not go to any garage sales this morning, but we did go to a barn sale yesterday.
1: Yeah, that was crowded.
0: Yeah, no kidding. They like were fighting to get in.
1: I couldn't see anything.
0: Oh, I know. It's a little too intense for me. I don't like estate sales and barn sales. I say this on the radio. I just don't. I like a little garage sale or a little yard sale. When it gets like there's a whole bunch of people waiting to get in, you got all these professional type of buyers, it's just not my thing. But if I see like a neon sign that's like garage sale, you know, I love to stop at those. Anyways, it's also a National Fried Chicken Day, a Fried Chicken and Waffle Day. Frozen custard. Do you know what that is?
1: No, I thought you said mustard.
0: National Mochi Day and National Tarantula Appreciation Day.
1: Ooh.
0: We have tarantulas around here.
1: I have to find one of those and give them a card. Or a birthday cake.
0: And speaking of birthdays, who's on our Be Nice To list today?
1: Jackie Harris.
0: Beautiful. Jackie, you have a great day.
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You got Carp and Daisy here, and a lot of you, our numbers of people that are streaming are out of control, which is great. So

0: some celebrities celebrating birthdays today. One of them is Mark Wills, whose probably his most famous song was 19-something. He also had a song called Jacob's Ladder, Wish You Were Here. Really great. Mark Wills is 53 today. That's young, isn't it, Daisy?
1: Mm-hmm.
0: Thanks. Dustin Hoffman, great actor. He's 89 today. I'm trying to think if there's anybody on this list that you would know, Daisy, and I just don't think it's... I don't think it's going to happen. Oh, Scott Stapp. You know who that is?
1: No idea.
0: What's, is he Creed? Scott Stapp? Jason the Engineer is back in the studio. Is Scott Stapp, Stapp Creed, Jason?
2: I don't know.
0: I think he is. One of those like rock bands. Sable was very famous WWE wrestler. She is 60... Oh, sorry. Sorry, Sable. She's 59. Ouch. And I think that's about it. We mentioned the Be Nice To list, which was Jackie Harris. And she's here in Solvang, and she's celebrating, too. So if you're celebrating something this weekend, right on. If not, celebrate. It's Saturday.
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0: Thank you, Daisy. We will be in the 80s Monday, Tuesday, Wednesday, Thursday, and Friday in the 70s. That's projected. That obviously can change here. But we're looking good.

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0: What you know about that? It's Crazy Country 105.9. It's been great hanging out with you. We're going to be getting out of here pretty soon, turning it over to David G. Willikers. We're probably going to get a very good night's sleep tonight because we were at the lake this morning. We had such a great time. We want to give a shout out to our friend Lorenzo. Lorenzo runs the boat rental spot there, and he does, actually this upcoming week will be the first week for Lorenzo's fishing update. He's going to give us some, like, the fishing tips once a week, probably on Thursday morning, like a fishing report. Because when we get out there, we don't know. We have no clue what to do. So we'll ask him, all right, what do we use? Are we going with red worms and night crawlers? If we're going for trout, what color power bait do we want? He always knows. He knows the right spots to go to. So look forward to that. It's Lorenzo's fishing report this coming Thursday. But so many days away. You guys are just thinking about Saturday night. So we're going to jump back in with a fun Saturday night song next. From Cody Johnson and Horseback.
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0: I didn't come here to leave. It's time for us to go, and David G. Willikers is on the way. I'm looking at him through the glass. What's he making, coffee or something over there? It better be coffee. So anyways, David G. Willikers, he doesn't even call, he doesn't use the David anymore. I just hear him on the air. He's like, G. Willikers here. And the thing I like about him, he's so unpredictable. It's like you have no idea what he's going to talk about. Could be horse races, could be mathematics, could be gambling. It's very interesting show, and we love him for it. Daze, thanks for coming and hanging out with me today.
1: You're welcome.
0: Daze will be probably back in the studio one more day next week with me and Charlie. She's been coming to work a couple times a week, which has been really nice. But school starts next Friday, so we'll have to really enjoy the time we have left before school starts. And if you're lonely and you need a friend, if you can, go to your local animal shelter and get yourself a dog. I'm going home to see mine. I love you all. Watch your wallet.
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1: All right, there's Josh Ross with Hate How You Look, and this is G. Willikers loving how this weather looks, I have to say. Well, looks like another carbon copy cutout today. We had a high of 85, low of 61 here in San Ynez. Tomorrow, carbon copy cutout, 85, 61. 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

0: That there's Morgan Wallen with Don't We, and this here's G. Willikers saying, don't we have a great show on deck tonight with the Saturday Night Party Train. Hope everyone's having a good old time, but we're going to cut straight back into the music now with Riley Green and Change My Mind. It's a statement, it's an explanation, and it's a question. Maybe Riley's got the answer. Let's listen in.
1: If you showed up, I wouldn't let you in.

0: There's Ride, Ride, Ride with George Burge and Luke Bryan. And I tell you what, we're going to ride, ride, ride this show out tonight on the Saturday Night Party Train with your host, David G. Willikers here. How y'all doing? Man, it's already August, and you know there's so many things coming up. On the 20th over there at Avila, there's going to be a wonderful Ty Myers concert going on, so check that out. Meanwhile, lots of fun stuff to do right here in town. You know, on Wednesdays in Solvang, you can check out the Concerts in the Park series. That'll be going all summer. Meanwhile, Wednesdays out there at Creekside, 4444 Creekside in Santa Barbara, every Wednesday you can catch the Crazy Country Crew out there whooping it up and doing a little shenanigans at the same time. It should be a real good time. Check all those events out locally, and you know, stay safe out there.
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That's Bailey Zimmerman's new hit, Chevy Silverado. Meanwhile, we got a little Blake Shelton on deck, y'all. I tell you what, there's no

0: There's Ella Langley and Morgan Wallen and their duet of I Can't Love You Anymore right here on Crazy Country. Your host G. Williker is here and wanted to give a big shout out to everyone out there, especially Jackie Harris, who is on our Be Nice To list tonight. And hey, Jackie out there in Solvang, hope you're really enjoying the show. Meanwhile, we've got lots of things going on right here at Crazy Country. 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

0: There's All My Exes by Lauren Elena and Chase Matthews right here on 105.9 Crazy Country. Your host G. Willikers here. Saturday Night Party Train rolls on now with a little hit from a band called Midland going back to 2017 with this one, and it's called Drinking Problem. No problem, right?
1: Well,

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Well, that's Luke Combs with Be By You. This is your host, G. Willikers, and I'm being by you now, talking about the weather, though. 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Wow, what a day we've had here today in San Ynez. We're at highs about 85 and low about 61. Looks like a carbon copy ditto for Sunday.

And that's Jason Aldean with Don't Tell on Me. This is your host, G. Willikers, here at 105.9 Crazy Country. Parker McCollum's on deck now with his hit Killing Me right here on the Crazy.

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0: Well, that's Kane Brown with Woman from 2026. And hey, this is G. Willikers here on a Saturday Night Party Train, representing none other than the best country here on the Central Coast. And you know I'm talking about 105.9 Crazy Country, y'all. Hey, how y'all doing? Anyway, you know, we got lots of things on deck tonight. We'll be talking about some sports, some football. You know, we had the Hall of Fame game with none other than two teams that nobody cares too much about, the Arizona Cardinals and the Carolina Panthers. Went down to the wire there, and at the very end, the Carolina Panthers got a TD, final score 33-30. Have to admit, it looked pretty hokey. It seemed rather predictable. And, you know, what else is new with the NFL? I guess they're under investigation. I think it's about time, but it is what it is. I'm not the judge and jury. I'm letting you guys be that. That's your job, not mine.
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1: There's Cody Johnson with his new hit, Horseback, right here on 105.9 Crazy Country. Hey, this is G. Willikers here. How y'all doing? You know, Fridays you can catch Carp's Critters on the Carp and Gnarly Charlie Morning Show here on Crazy Country. And what it is, it's an amazing opportunity to get yourself a new, adorable, and adoptable pet. 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Check it out. It's the real deal, Willie Field. 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

0: Jesus Jones, Mama, My Phone, Keys, Wallet, by Lainey Wilson. Man, that song, it really grows on you, I have to say. I'm a huge fan of Lainey. Keep it up, girl. You're doing something right. All right, now it's time for some Keith Urban with Miranda Lambert, two of my favorites. We Were Us, 2013.
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Riley Green with Think As You Drunk from 2026. That's going to be a classic with a name like that. It's got to be, especially on the Saturday Night Party Train. Am I saying it? Am I right? Yes, I'm saying it, and I'm right. Okay, it's weather time again. 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Hey, we're having highs today of approximately 85 degrees with a low of 61, and we're having fun. Give me a call back when you get a chance.

Well, that's Josh Ross with Hate How You Look, and this is G. Willikers here, 105.9 Crazy Country. Time now for Hudson Westbrook here on deck. His newest hit from 2026, Painted You Pretty. Right here on, you guessed it, the craziest of countries, y'all.

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0: Well, that's Ellen Langley and Be Her. And this is G. Willikers being me on 105.9 Crazy Country. You know, I do listen to the radio a lot here locally. And sometimes I check out 93.3, which is actually broadcast closer to San Luis Obispo. But, you know, there's a syndicated show during the week in the evening. And it's none other than Alice Cooper. And I have to say, man, I really admire his style and bravado. I wish I had, you know, 1/10 the amount of experience and stories to tell that he does. But it is what it is. You got to start somewhere. And so I'm starting now to model my show after the same eloquence and sophistication that Alice Cooper does on his syndicated show. And you might start to see that the G. Willikers factor is being polished up. And if you see that, then you'll know it, and I'll know it. And, of course, the American people will know it. And that's what it's all about, folks. Improvement and, of course, humility. You got to stay humble. And I think if anybody is a good example of that, it's none other than Alice Cooper. He, as amazing as he is, he's remarkably humble. So I'd really like to model my show after that. That's my goal. We'll see if it works out. Let me know what you think.
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say so. Well, that's Dan and Shay, their 2026 hit, Say So. This is your host, G. Willikers, on a Saturday night party train right here on 105.9 Crazy Country. Dustin Lynch and Jelly Roll now. Chevrolet. 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

0: That's Jordan Davis with Let It Go. This is G. Willikers letting it go on the Saturday Night Party Train, y'all. How's everybody doing out there, man? We've been having some great weather, good times, all this fun stuff coming up. You know, we've got so many things to talk about, and the NFL season just getting started. You know, as a lifelong Raider fan, I have to say, you know, I have aspirations, obviously, with the Mendoza pickup, but I don't expect too much, unfortunately, from my team, just because I've seen how many times they have perfect opportunities to make something work and they let it slip through the cracks somehow. So until they actually change their ways, I can't have much faith in my team. That being said, hope springs eternal, and you never know, this could be the Raiders' year. If they can build an offensive line and a defense around Mendoza, you're telling me there's a chance.
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0: There's Chase Matthews with Lauren Elena with an affidavit from their exes. The song's called All My Exes Would Agree. And I have to agree, I guess, on that. All right, next up we've got Bradley Gilbert going way back to 2016. A great tune called The Weeknd. And you know, it is The Weeknd, so I guess this makes a lot of sense, doesn't it? Once again, it's the Williker Factor, and this is Crazy Country, y'all. Let's let Bradley do some singing now.
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That's George Strait and the Cowboy Rides Away. It goes back to 1985. Wow, that's amazing. I remember what I was doing in 85, and most of it's relatively censored. You'd probably have to sign a non-disclosure if you wanted to know all about that. All right, it's weather time again. It's brought to you by Sun Coast Equipment Rental. Hey, what a good time we've had out here with highs in San Ynez at 85, low 80s at the beaches, low 50s for the low at the beaches, low 60s here in San Ynez. You just can't stop it. It keeps on rolling, baby. Good times.

There's Cody Jinx with Found from 2026. It's a new hit for him. Hey, guess what we got on deck now for you? A little bit of Corey Kent featuring Cole Wetzel. Song's called Rocky Mountain Low. Sounds to me like a parody on John Denver's Rocky Mountain High. You listen.

0: That there's Jason Aldean with Don't Tell On Me. This here's G. Willikers. It is 105.9 Crazy Country. Hey, good times to be had this weekend. You know, on Sunday, you can catch the Doug Nelson Crazy Country Classic Show from 7 to midnight. 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

There's Lainey Wilson, who can't sit still. I don't know, maybe she's got ants in her pants. Hey, it's Luke Bryan time now with Love You, Miss You, Mean It. Going back a couple years to 2024 with this hit on Crazy Country, y'all.

0: right, there's Kenny Chesney with Carry On, and this here's G. Willikers carrying on the Saturday Night Party Tray. Hey, you know, you can catch this show every Saturday night, 7 to midnight, right here on 105.9 Crazy Country. And you can catch me on Sundays over there at Avila Beach Golf Resort, calling out names, having some food, having some drink, just hanging out, doing a good old boy time kind of thing. And tomorrow, especially, there's going to be a beach party series out there, so we're going to have the VIP building open. So if you've ever been to the big concerts out there at Avila, you know there's a VIP building slash section, and normally that's only open during concerts, big, you know, paid concerts. But tomorrow we're going to have free concerts there from 2 to 4, and it will be a VIP open, so you can go in and check it out. If you want to check it out tomorrow over there at Avila, it should be a good old time. I tell you what.
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6: He's a ranch hand in a pinch, man. 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

0: want my horseback.
1: Well, that's Cody Johnson in Horseback. This here's G. Willikers DJing back on 105.9 Crazy Country, y'all. Hey, it's Kip Moore now. I'm going back to 2012. Something about a truck. Or no, it's something about truck.

Luke Bryan there, going all the way back to 2007 with that hit, All My Friends Say. And all my friends are saying, hey, Dave, talk about the weather, why don't you? I said, okay, why not? Let's do it. Hey, the weather's brought to you by Suncoast Equipment Rental Company. You know, they're all around here. They got four locations now. Hey, guess what? 85 was the high today in San Ynez. The low was 61. Tomorrow's going to be exactly the same. It's like Groundhog Day around here. I tell you.

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Well, that's Ella Langley featuring Morgan Wallen and I Can't Love You Anymore. And this is your host, G. Wildekers. You know, I can continue to love you forevermore through casting this spell throughout the airwaves of good times, great country, and wonderful company, right? Isn't that what it's all about? Something like that. Hey, Zach Top Time now, and he's flip-flopping all

0: There's Dylan Scott with Can't Have Mine. And this is G. Willikers here, and you can have my advice. 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You know, people have talked to me about what it used to be like, and, you know, we just started doing it a few weeks ago again. And so it's re-blossoming, it's re-evolving and regenerating, and I guarantee you this time next year, it's going to be just as big as it was in the past. 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

0: There's Toby Keith with Who's Your Daddy, and this is G. Willikers, your Saturday Night Party Train Daddy, here on 105.9 Crazy Country. Hey, thanks for listening tonight. You know, I sure did have a great time, and I'd like to give a shout-out to everyone out there in Radio Land. You know, you guys are great. I love doing this show. Once again, like I said, I try to model it after my main man, Alice Cooper, and I know I'll never be nearly as great as he is. But that being said, you know, I want to do the same kind of style. And, you know, one of the things I thought he might do is he would say, you know, my name ain't Baby, it's David, Mr. Willikers, if you're nasty. So I didn't do a very good job with that, but that sounds like something that he would have done. Anyways, I wish I could redo that, but this is not going to be redone. This is it. I'm going to throw it out there, and just hopefully the right people will get it. I really believe that.
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listening to Crazy Country 105.9. This is Tracy, and here's our look at our weather today, brought to you by Suncoast Equipment Rentals, serving Buellton, Santa Barbara, Goleta, and Carpinteria. Our high today is still warm at 92, and our low is 64.

beer joint with a few of the guys, with this cute little country girl called Mai. And boy, let me tell you, she was the prettiest thing I'd ever seen in a pair of boots. 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

He's a ranch hand in a pinch, man. 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
1: 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That was Cody Johnson and Horseback.
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0: How about that Lainey Wilson and Phone Keys Wallet? And if you didn't know, John Mayer is on the guitar on that one. 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

morning. 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We are looking at some hot weather again today for this Sunday. It's a high of 92 and a low of 64. 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

0: That was Luke Combs there and Be By You. Luke Combs made history this week by becoming the first solo country artist to headline in London's 90,000 capacity Wembley Stadium. He received three Guinness Book of World Records for performing his massive sold-out three-night show that wrapped up just last week. Way to go, Luke.
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0: Jane Brown there, and woman, you're listening to Crazy Country and Tracy. I hope you're enjoying this early morning of music.
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Thank you for making Crazy Country 105.9 part of your day. This is Tracy, and our weather today is courtesy of Suncoast Equipment Rentals. You can find them in Carpinteria, Santa Barbara, Goleta, and Buellton. We have a high of 92 today and a low of 60.

That was my favorite Toby Keith, bless his heart. That was Made in America. Up next is Get to Drinkin' with Zach John King.

0: You're listening to Crazy Country and Tracy. That was Carly Pierce and What He Didn't Do. I would like to do a morning birthday shout out to Sandra Duran. She is in Lompoc, so if you happen to know Sandra, wish her a happy birthday from us here at Crazy Country.
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He's a ranch hand in a pinch, man. 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'Cause she's a gold digger with a quick trigger. 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

0: That was one of my favorites, Ella Langley and Be Her. Ella Langley has made music history this week. Her smash hit, Choosin' Texas, has spent a record-breaking 16th consecutive week at number one on the Billboard Hot 100 list. This massive run cements its longest-running non-holiday number one song by a solo female country artist in the chart's 68th year in history, officially surpassing legendary icons Whitney Houston and Mariah Carey. Well done, Ella. You deserve it.
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Good morning, everybody. This is Kendra McClelland at Crazy Country 105.9, and you have either stumbled upon or intentionally selected Sundays in the Valley to listen to this morning. And for the next hour, we're going to be playing some faith-based country music that will hopefully inspire you, give you some peace, or just put a smile on your face. And let's start off with Josh Turner. Here's Me and God.

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Sundays in the Valley on Crazy Country 105.9.

Brandon Lake with When a Cowboy Prays here on Crazy Country Sundays in the Valley. He's got a new song coming out later this month. Can't wait to hear that one. And next up is Ronnie Millsap, who's retired from touring, but he's still recording new music from his home studio, and he hosts a podcast. He's been a member of the Opry for over 50 years, y'all. Now here's What a Difference You've Made in My Life.

0: I always love a good Reba song. That was Back to God here on Crazy Country Sundays in the Valley. And now we've got a song by Adam Doliak and Thomas Rhett up next. And Adam had pursued a career in professional baseball before music. He played in the College World Series, and he dealt with some injuries there, so he taught himself guitar and started writing songs, like this one. It's called Bar Named Jesus.
1: He had a picture of his daughter on the background of his phone. Said he wishes he was with her.

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0: Craig Morgan for you this morning with That's What I Love About Sunday. And Craig has been busy touring, hosting his YouTube channel, and he continues to serve his country in the Army Reserve. So admirable. And we also heard My Redeemer Lives by Hillsong Worship. And we're going to be back in just a moment here on Crazy Country Sundays in the Valley.
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1: That song just speaks to my heart every time I hear it. That was Matthew West with Truth Be Told. And now we've got Zach Runyon for you singing about all the struggles and problems that we don't have to solve. And there's lessons that they teach us. Here's Peace in the Pieces.

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You really, really didn't want to break up. And that job that you found, well, it was great for you until it up and left.

0: Carrie Underwood with Because He Lives here on Crazy Country Sundays in the Valley. And we have Ann Wilson and Jordan Davis coming up next.
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We have a high of 92 today and a low of 64. Get on out there and enjoy the skies.

0: Kane Brown and woman there. This is Tracy at Crazy Country 105.9. And today, August 9th, we have National Book Lovers Day, National Vice President's Day. So we are honoring all of our vice presidents today. And National Rice Pudding Day, and my favorite, National Passion Fruit Day.
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You just heard Chevy Silverado by Bailey Zimmerman. And up next, we have I'm Okay by Megan Maroney.

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A cast iron skillet swinging lid flipper. Now he's a double wide on the county line. Sipping on a six pack of Lone Star Light. She did him dirty, took him.

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1: 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Cody Johnson there in Horseback. I just want to yell, give him his horse back. 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

That was Riley Green and My Way. 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

Beer's empty, mama's crying, young boys dying under that red, white, and blue still flying. Drop me off in Baltimore, where every other winter's got a plywood board, where dreams become drugs and guns.

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Before we get back to the music, here is your weather brought to you by Suncoast Equipment Rentals. You can find them in Carpinteria, Santa Barbara, Goleta, and Buellton. We have a high of 92 today and a low of 64.

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I like to think I was the golden child, but that was Megan Patrick. And up next, we have Corey Kent and Co. Wetzel with Rocky Mountain Low.

0: Lainey Wilson there with Phone Keys Wallet. I'd like to do a birthday shout out once again to Sandra Duran of Lompoc. Sandra, I hope you have an amazing day today.
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That was Luke Bryan and Country and She Knows It. Let's keep those boots a-tappin'. We have Cody Johnson and Dirt Cheap up next.

screen door and he said, Lord, what you need, boys? And they said, you know all the others went and cashed out. 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It'll sit right here on this land. And you could leave town a rich man. And he said, boys, whatever you're offering, it won't be enough.

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0: Riley Green there, and Think As You Drunk. You're listening to Crazy Country and Tracy, and I'd like to take this time to remind you that on August 22nd, which is a Saturday night at 8 p.m. at the Chumash Casino Resort, this is their free summer concert series, but on Saturday, August 22nd, you for sure will want to be there. We have Bear Riddell, one of our young men coming out of Solvang, grew up here in Solvang, and he now lives in Nashville, Tennessee. He's a singer-songwriter, and I guarantee you that he is going to have an amazing show. He has a huge following, and I've seen him perform a number of times. You won't want to miss it.
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two of my favorite greats there, Morgan Wallen and Ella Langley, and I Can't Love You Anymore. 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

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We have a high of 92 today and a low of 64.

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0: That was Jason Aldean and Don't Tell on Me. I have a fun announcement that I just caught wind of. On Friday, September 11th, the Solvang Rotary and the Solvang Festival Theater are coming together to do a community event, unforgettable evening of live comedy with acclaimed stand-up comedian Dennis Regan. He will take the stage at the Solvang Festival Theater Friday, the 11th of September, and he will also have with him joining San Ynez Valley's own Owen Anderson. Owen Anderson is a young man that was born and raised in our valley, and he is a kick. I look forward to seeing him both on the stage, both he and Dennis Regan. So again, mark your calendars for September 11th.
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This is Tracy, and here's a look at our weather brought to you by Suncoast Equipment Rentals, serving Buellton, Santa Barbara, Goleta, and Carpinteria. We have a high of 92 today and a low of 64. Get on out there and enjoy the day.

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You know what I'm talking about. Hey baby, what you doing tonight? It's butterflies and Bud Lights under the stars and on

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That is one of my favorite sing-along songs, Ride, Ride, Ride, by Luke Bryan and George Burge. Up next, we have Zach John King and Get to Drinkin'.

0: Thomas Rhett there in Meemaw's house. You're listening to Crazy Country and Tracy. And today at 3 p.m. at the Solvang Festival Theater, Sean Jones is coming to do his big band project. So if you don't have plans, starting at 3 p.m. today at the Solvang Festival Theater Gardens, head on over there and you'll have some big band music.
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Riley Green and Think As You Drunk. That one always gets me. It almost always makes me think I'm drunk just reading it. Think As You Drunk. Up next, we have Brett Eldridge in Wanna Be That Song.

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1: 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And before we get back to the music, here's what our weather has in store for us, brought to you by Suncoast Equipment Rentals. We are again warm today with 92 as our high and our low of 64.

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That is Chase Matthews and Lauren Alana, all my exes. Between the two of them, I'm hoping they don't have too many exes. Up next, my favorite, Zach Top and Flip Flop.

0: That was Luke Combs there in Be By You. Luke Combs just wrapped up his 2026 tour. He finished off at Wembley Stadium, which is 90,000 person capacity. He played three nights in a row. All three nights were sold out. So Luke Combs has earned himself three certificates in the Guinness Book of World Records. That guy is just on fire.
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That was Bailey Zimmerman and Chevy Silverado. Up next, we have This Town's Been Too Good to Us by Dylan Scott.

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That's Kenny Chesney, Carry On, here on Crazy Country 105.9. It's Dylan Ortega hanging out with you on this beautiful Sunday. It is nice and toasty out there, 100 degrees for the high in downtown Solvang and San Ynez today. Tonight, dipping down into the 50s and 60s. And for tomorrow, we can expect another day of 90s, brought to you by Suncoast Equipment.

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0: That's Morgan Wallen and Don't We here on Crazy Country. And taking a look at our Be Nice To list today, celebrating their birthday out in Los Olivos, Mr. Daniel Connor. Happy birthday to you, Daniel. Hope you have a crazy good day. And don't forget, if you ever want to get somebody on our Be Nice To list, just head to our website, krazfm.com.
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0: That's Jordan Davis here on Crazy Country. Tomorrow morning, don't forget, it's another Gnarly Knows Best. 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That's going to be tomorrow morning, 9 a.m. And on the way next, we're going to bring you some Zach Top and Billy Currington.
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Lainey Wilson, phone, keys, and wallet here on Crazy Country 105.9. My name's Dylan Ortega, hanging out with you and trying to stay cool, probably just like you. 100 degrees here in the San Ynez Valley today, dipping down into the 50s and 60s overnight. Tomorrow we can expect 92 degrees and mostly sunny. 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

0: Chase Matthew and Lauren Elena here on Crazy Country. And don't forget, coming up tonight with Doug Nelson, 7 to midnight, the Crazy Country Classics, playing the best of that classic country music. Be sure to check it out. And coming up in a few minutes, we'll bring you some Zach John King and Shane Proffitt.
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Highs in the 50s and 60s, and for tomorrow, 92 degrees, mostly sunny skies. Coming up next, we got some Parker McCollum and Dan and Shay for you here on Crazy Country.